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You can hurt somebody and not even know it. The next 60 seconds

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3: It may take a long time, but my house will last forever, and it will have been worth it. What are you going to build your house with?
4: Yo, I'm staying.